earth. I stopped going to church. See God in the trees makes me fall on my knees. My depression keeps building like a cup overfilling. My heart's so rigid, I keep it in the fridge. It hurts so bad that I can't dry my eyes, 'cause I keep on refilling with the tears that I cry.

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Some men you just can't reach. So you get what we had here last week, which is the way he wants it. Well, he gets

0: Fuck you all. This is the last song of the evening.
1: What is it?
0: This was written by
1: what?
0: My favorite performer. Our favorite performer, isn't it? All of ours? You like him the best?
1: And there's a donation basket. Kurt wants to buy Leadbelly's guitar.
0: Oh, yeah. This guy representing the Leadbelly estate wants to sell me Leadbelly's guitar for $500,000.
1: Passing a basket,
0: baby. Yeah. I even asked David Geffen personally if he'd buy it for me. He wouldn't do it.